Yeah. Started from the bottom, I was dipping in the lab. And more deep, forget how we built this. Got on taking it for mind of a winner as we try to keep the smile. Started from the bottom, I was dipping in the lab. And more deep, forget how we built this. Got on taking it for mind of a winner as we try to keep the smile.

Yeah. Start off with the water, never step into the rap. And more deeper, get how we pull this. Stop, I'm taking it for mine, never winner. As we try to keep the smile. Start off with the water, never step into the rap. And more deeper, get how we pull this. Stop, I'm taking it for mine, never winner. As we try to keep the smile.